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2: Condemn the atrocities of Hamas.
3: Clear violations of international humanitarian law that we are witnessing in Gaza.
4: The president doesn't believe they're targeting journalists at all in any way.
5: İsrail tam 22 gündür açıkça savaş suçu işliyor.
6: The attacks by Hamas did not happen in a vacuum. Palestinian people have been subjected to 56 years of suffocating occupation.
5: İsrail, biz de seni savaş suçlusu olarak dünyaya ilan ediyoruz.
7: I come before you not only as the United States Secretary of State, but also as a Jew.
8: אנחנו נלחמים בחיות אדם, ואנחנו נוהגים בהתאם.
5: Biz Yahudi, öbür tarafta Türk bu demiyor. Karşındakine insan sıfatıyla yaklaşacak.
9: Targeting Shajara Tayyeb's school was a war crime and a crime against humanity.
10: Well, clearly the United States would not deliberately target a school.
11: We are a coalition of moderate nations that want to seek peace in the region.
12: No nuclear weapons. That's
13: the Iranians thought that the ceasefire included Lebanon, and it just didn't.
14: بأن لا نوفر جهدا لوقف هذه الحرب المدمرة.
15: No ship is allowed to pass from the Strait of Hormuz till next notice.
16: این هشدار قاطع و خط و نشان برای جنایتکارانی است که تعرض به بخشی از این ساختای سوخت و انرژی ایران در جنوب کشور داشتند.
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0: condemn the atrocities of Hamas.
1: Clear violations of international humanitarian law that we are witnessing in Gaza.
2: The president doesn't believe they're targeting journalists at all in any way.
3: İsrail tam 22 gündür açıkça savaş suçu işliyor.
1: The attacks by Hamas did not happen in a vacuum. Palestinian people have been subjected to 56 years of suffocating occupation.
3: İsrail, biz de seni savaş suçlusu olarak dünyaya ilan ediyoruz.

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1: I'm really sorry to say this, but this is an objective pronouncement. It is absolutely unsafe for someone visibly Jewish to walk the streets of Reykjavik, Iceland. I'm not saying that that's true necessarily in the rural areas, which are beautiful, the glaciers and But the streets of Reykjavik and Akureyri, the two big cities, if you are visibly Jewish, as am I want you to know it is absolutely unsafe. Let me repeat that. It is unsafe for you to walk the streets of Reykjavik. Walking just with my kids for the past few minutes, okay? We have been called baby killers at least four times in probably 25 minutes. It's people screaming, getting right in our face. I've never experienced this. Even in New York, even in Times Square, I've never seen such hatred toward Jews in my entire life. A country that I've been coming to for almost 30 years that I visited about 10 times, a country that I love, a country that is majesty, grandeur, beauty. It is so bad that it's shocking. I dare say from my experience, Rabbi Shmuley, a Jew who loves humanity, loves my Muslim brothers and sisters, loves my black brothers and sisters, It's Gay Pride Week, that's what's so interesting. Loves my LGBTQ brothers and sisters, quite literally. I have a gay brother. To see the hate, I think I could say objectively. Here's another person. Here, we just heard that, right? What, you see that? Look at that. Even while I'm doing this video, this woman comes and screams, Free Palestine. This entire city has been taken over by Jew hatred of a magnitude that boggles the imagination. Iceland. And if you look around, you'll see there's no diversity here. It's not as if this is like a diverse country that's taken in immigrants from other countries. No migrants are allowed in here. We've seen over a week, five or six black men and women, I think, five. And I mean, count them on one hand, five. It's not as if this country excels And I'm not trying to knock Iceland. I've promoted Iceland my whole life. I love Iceland. Even as I'm speaking, you hear people coming over and screaming Free Palestine. It just won't stop. So that's the fifth, sixth time in 20 minutes. And you can't, and if I wasn't here walking with a little bit of security, I don't know what my fate would be. It's gotten so bad. I'm telling my American, first of all, they hate Americans too.

0: have been destroyed.
1: Silence for all the victims of the genocide in Gaza, but also those in the occupied West Bank.

0: Targeting Shajara Tayyib's school was a war crime and a crime against humanity.
1: Well, clearly the United States would not deliberately target a school.
2: We are a coalition of moderate nations that want to see peace.

0: Getting Shajara Tayyib to school was a war crime and a crime against humanity.
1: Well, clearly the United States would not deliberately target a school.
2: We are a coalition of moderate nations that want to seek peace in the region.
3: No nuclear weapons. That's
4: the Iranians thought that the ceasefire included Lebanon, and it just didn't.
5: وعد اللبنانيين بأن لا نوفر جهدا لوقف هذه الحرب المدمرة.
6: No ship is allowed to pass through the Strait of Hormuz till next notice.
7: این هشدار قاطع و خط و نشان برای جنایتکارانی است که تعرض به بخشی از این ساختای سوخت و انرژی ایران در جنوب کشور داشتند.

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1: I'm really sorry to say this, but this is a objective pronouncement. It is absolutely unsafe for someone visibly Jewish to walk the streets of Reykjavik, Iceland. I'm not saying that that's true necessarily in the rural areas, which are beautiful, the glaciers and But the streets of Reykjavik and Akureyri, the two big cities, if you are visibly Jewish, as am I, I want you to know it is absolutely unsafe. Let me repeat that. It is unsafe for you to walk the streets of Reykjavik. Walking just with my kids for the past few minutes, okay? We have been called baby killers at least four times in probably 25 minutes. It's people screaming, getting right in our face. I've never experienced this. Even in New York, even in Times Square, I've never seen such hatred toward Jews in my entire life. A country that I've been coming to for almost 30 years that I visited about 10 times, a country that I love, a country that is...

silence for all the victims of the genocide in Gaza, but also those in the occupied West Bank.

0: حرام عليك تروح والله العظيم كفوك وتسع سنوات كفوك تمام
1: Targeting Shajara Tayyib at school was a war crime and a crime against humanity.
2: Well, clearly the United States would not deliberately target a school.
3: We are a coalition of moderate nations that want to seek peace in the region.
4: No nuclear weapons.
5: The Iranians thought that the ceasefire included Lebanon, and it just didn't.
6: بأن لا نوفر جهدا لوقف هذه الحرب المدمرة.
7: No ship is allowed to pass from the Strait of Hormuz till next notice.
8: این هشدار قاطع و خط و نشان برای جنایتکارانی است که تعرض به بخشی از زیرساخت‌های سوخت و انرژی ایران در جنوب کشور داشتند.

0: have been destroyed.
1: Silence for all the victims of the genocide in Gaza, but also those in the occupied West Bank.

You have to hear this to believe this. The Israeli army, the IDF, is one of the most moral militaries in the world. It takes endless measures to prevent civilian casualties. Measures that no other army takes. You know the truth. You know the truth.

0: Detroit.
1: Silence for all the victims of the genocide in Gaza, but also those in the occupied West Bank.

0: Forgetting Shajara Tayyib's school was a war crime and a crime against humanity.
1: Well, clearly the United States would not deliberately target a school.
2: We are a coalition of moderate nations that want to seek peace in the region.
3: No nuclear weapons.
4: The Iranians thought that the ceasefire included Lebanon, and it just didn't.
5: وعد اللبنانيين بأن لا نوفر جهدا لوقف هذه الحرب المدمرة.
6: No ship is allowed to pass from the Strait of Hormuz till next notice.
7: این هشدار قاطع و خط و نشان برای جنایتکارانی است که تعرض به بخشی از زیرساخت‌های سوخت و انرژی ایران در جنوب کشور داشتند.

0: have been destroyed.
1: Silence for all the victims of the genocide in Gaza, but also those in the occupied West Bank.

0: condemn the atrocities of Hamas.
1: Clear violations of international humanitarian law that we are witnessing in Gaza.
2: The president doesn't believe that targeting journalists at all in any way.
3: İsrail tam 22 gündür açıkça savaş suçunu istiyor.
1: The attacks by Hamas did not happen in a vacuum. Palestinian people have been subjected to 56 years of suffocating occupation.
3: İsrail, biz de seni savaş suçlusu olarak dünyaya ilan ediyoruz.

0: Targeting Shajara Tayyib's school was a war crime and a crime against humanity.
1: Well, clearly the United States would not deliberately target a school.
2: We are a coalition of moderate nations that want to see peace in the region.
3: No nuclear weapons. That's
4: the Iranians thought that the ceasefire included Lebanon, and it just didn't.
5: وعد اللبنانيين بأن لا نوفر جهدا لوقف هذه الحرب المدمرة.
6: No ship is allowed to pass from the Strait of Hormuz till next notice.
7: این هشدار قاطع و خط و نشان برای جنایتکارانی است که تعرض به بخشی از این ساختای سوخت و انرژی ایران در جنوب کشور داشتند.

summit for all the victims of the genocide in Gaza, but also those in the occupied West Bank.